Zach, John, King, Get to Drinking on Y100. Coming up at your 7 o'clock hour, Morgan Wallen. Shaboozy's in there as well. I'm also going to be giving away those tickets to Music in Bloom at Green Bay Botanical Garden. So if you want to go, stick around. Here's all Langley.

0: Combs, Be By You on Y100. I have Shaboozy, a bar song coming your way, and then I will be giving away those tickets to Music in Bloom, Green Bay Botanical Garden. So if you want to go to that, hang around for a little bit. Riley Green, he is back with some new music. The song is called Go Again. It's a duet with Hannah McFarland, who he is going to be with at the Resch Center on July the 16th. If you want to get tickets to that, Hannah has those all this week. So there you go, listening for that. It's a new single, and it's the latest preview of his upcoming album, That's Just Me, which you can pick up on September the 18th.
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Shaboozy on Y100. Jordan Davis, Turn This Truck Around. Coming your way in just a few minutes. Here's Kenny Chesney. Carry on.

Jordan Davis turned this truck around on Y100. All right, it's ticket time. So I have tickets to give away to Music in Bloom at Green Bay Botanical Garden. I have a couple of them. Yes, two tickets to give away. And on June 12th, it's That Show, That So Shania. That's a tongue twister. It's a Shania Twain tribute. And there's also going to be a Foreigner tribute on July 17th, an ABBA tribute on August 7th, and a Zac Brown Band tribute. So there's lots of stuff happening. These tickets are good for one event. So if you would like to go, give me a call, 920-465-1003. I'll hook up caller number 10. Good luck.

0: Cody Johnson, Till You Can't on Y100. All right. I am giving away a couple of tickets to Music in Bloom at Green Bay Botanical Gardens. Looking for caller number 10. I got somebody on the phone with me. Y100, who is this?
1: Hi. Is Brenda.
0: Hi, Brenda. How are you?
1: I'm doing well.
0: Good. Where are you calling in from?
1: I'm calling from Manitowoc.
0: Awesome. How does the botanical garden sound? Music in Bloom.
1: That sounds wonderful to attend.
0: Great. Well, you're calling number 10, so you're going.
1: All right. Great. Yay.
0: Yay. All right. I like your enthusiasm.

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Jason Aldean, Don't Tell On Me on Y100. Miranda Lambert coming your way in a little bit. And her new track, Till the Going's Gone, off her upcoming album, Crisco, is going to be out October 2nd. Keep an eye out for that. It's Riley Green on Y100.

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0: I think a lot of people choose music. I feel like I didn't have a choice. Like, music fell in my lap, and it was like, hey, this is what you're going to do.
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0: Morgan Wallen on Y100. Cole Swindell, single Saturday night, coming your way next. And Darius Rucker had to defend himself from online critics who accused him of taking credit for writing Wagon Wheel after he shared a video of U.S. soccer players celebrating with that song. Now, Darius said, "I never claimed I wrote that." He always gives credit to Old Crow Medicine Show during his concerts, adding that the cover song has become a hit throughout music history. And it was originally released by Old Crow Medicine Show back in 2004. And then Darius took it, ran with it, became a huge hit, which I'm surprised. People online are usually so reasonable.
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0: Parker McCollum killing me on Y100. Coming up in your 9 o'clock hour, Luke Combs and Chris Young. Got some Lee Bryce. This is a good one. A Woman Like You on Y100.
1: Last night, out of the blue, drifting off to the evening news, she said, "Honey, what would you do if you'd have never met me?" I just laughed, said, "I don't know. I could take a couple guesses, though."

0: Rocky Mountain Low on Y100. Chris Young coming your way in a little bit. And speaking of instant karma, or speaking of, instant karma, police in Maryland say that a man's report of a stolen car quickly turned into a burglary investigation after officers connected him to a nearby Verizon store break-in. Officers found blood on the store's broken window and on the man's glasses, hands, and shirt. Despite repeatedly denying that he was involved, surveillance footage showed otherwise. He now faces burglary, theft, and property destruction. So basically, this guy was robbing a Verizon store, and then his car got stolen in the process. That's crazy. He was dumb enough to report the theft of his vehicle. So there you go.
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4: Makes me feel good.

Kane Brown, Y100. I have All My Exes coming your way next. And a Delta flight from Atlanta got struck by a firework mortar as it was landing at Chicago Midway Airport this past 4th of July. The pilot radioed into air traffic control tower, "We just had a firework hit our plane." And the crew reported hearing a loud bang and believed it was a firework exploding underneath the aircraft. It landed safely. Luckily, nobody got hurt. Right? Everybody's good. Officials say the firework caused minor paint damage, but that's about it. So that's pretty good. Although, oops, I'm the guy that launched that one. Here's All My Exes. Another

Dan and Shay say so on Y100. We heard from Lauren Elena a little bit ago. She is headlining Paper Fest July 17th, Sunset Park in Kimberly. Concert's free. No reason not to go. The whole thing runs the 16th through the 19th. On a train.

0: Y100 welcomes Lori Lelena July 17th at Paper Fest, and the show is free. Free. Free. Lauren Elena at Sunset Park in Kimberly with Y100.
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Dean Make a Liar on Y100. You can catch him and this guy both at Crossroads 41. 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
1: We all think about what happens to us when we're gone. We all wonder what happens to people that we love when they're gone. So with that in mind, here's Let Him In Anyway.
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Russell Dickerson with your Wild on Y100 coming up in your 11 o'clock hour. Dierks Bentley, Chris Jansen. Right now it's Bailey Zimmerman, Chevy Silverado.

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1: Hey, that kind of reminds me of something I got going on in my life because they're just like us. They got problems too.
0: Y100.

Chris Jansen, good vibes on Y100. And here's something kind of cool in time for the holiday. Britain's National Archives made a discovery while cataloging old Royal Navy records. They uncovered one of only 11 known copies of a rare 1776 printing of the Declaration of Independence. It's the only known copy ever found outside the U.S., and historians think the document was captured by the British Navy after seizing the American privateer ship Dalton in 1776, where its captain likely read it aloud to inspire his crew. There you go. Pretty cool finding right in time for the full. Here's Zach John King. Get to drinking.

That's Land Cavalry on Y100. Toes in the Sand himself, Kenny, is coming up. And win yourself a nice, crisp $1,000 like Colin did. Text the word cash 31003. That can get yourself signed up to win that $1,000. Here's Kenny Chesney. It's Carry On.

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Chris Young. I didn't come here to leave on Y100. All right, that's it. I'm out of here. Thank you all so much for hanging out. It's always appreciated. Come on back tomorrow at 6. We'll hang out, play some games. I got more tickets to give away. So if you want to go to that, hang out. Enjoy the rest of your evening. Enjoy a cold one. We'll leave you with Kane Brown Woman. I'll talk to you soon. Cheers.

It's Hardy's Truck Bed on Y100. Great way to get a Tuesday night rolling, don't you think? I'm David Kay with you all evening long. Thank you for making us part of your overnight. John Morgan now. This is Kid Myself on Y100.

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4: I'm Becca, and here's what's happening this week in Nashville. Thomas Rhett just got to witness his dad, Rhett Akins, fulfill a lifelong dream when John Party surprised Rhett Akins with an invitation to become a member of the Grand Ole Opry. If you don't know, Rhett Akins was a big country star in the 90s. He's since gone on to write over 35 number one hits for other artists in country music. When asked about getting to see his dad get invited to the Grand Ole Opry, Thomas Rhett said, I don't have many words except for the fact that my dad has had a dream to be a member of the Grand Ole Opry since he was a boy. And you know, Thomas Rhett has always considered his dad a friend, a mentor, and an inspiration in his own career.
5: I remember going on the road with dad a whole lot. I remember being that kid that wanted to ask dad to write me a doctor's note on Thursday so I could get out on a Friday and hop on the bus. And we would go on the road and I would play drums in his set and go sing a song in his set. And so growing up with a dad that did that was really cool. And now that I'm actually doing what he did, there hasn't been a whole lot of things I haven't seen before, which was kind of nice. And so it's just really cool to have not only a dad, but, you know, a mentor and a friend who have kind of helped me along this process. And it's just been a cool ride.
4: Corey Kent and Co. Wetzel are on the verge of a number one song with their latest, Rocky Mountain Low. And Corey had a hand in writing the song, and he talks about what he loves about it and why Co. Wetzel was the perfect duet partner.
6: Rocky Mountain Low has got to be one of my favorite songs I've ever recorded. It has all of the elements of the rock and roll music that I love and grew up listening to, and all the elements of the country music that I love. And it just blends both of those so perfectly. On top of that, I got my friend Co. Wetzel, a good buddy here in Texas, to hop on. I just felt like he was the perfect person to put on the second verse of this song. As soon as I wrote it, actually, the person that I envisioned acting out this thing in the music video was Co. So to have him on the song just makes it that more perfectly authentic, I think, and adds an element of this cool little Texas thing.
4: And that's what's happening this week in Nashville. And here's Corey Kent with Co. Wetzel, Rocky Mountain Low, brought to you by Sony Music Nashville.

0: That's Corey Kent and Co. Wetzel, Rocky Mountain Low. 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

saw the old man's face. Front page obituary. He was a millionaire. He left his fortune to some guy he barely knew. His kids were mad as hell.

People Are Crazy, Billy Currington on Y100. This lady is coming to the Rice Center August 20th with Ernest and Lacey K. Booth. It's going to be a fun time at the Langley. Here's Be Her. Jeez.

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Kenny Chesney on Y100. The White Race, part of the Red, White, and Blue Race Series at WIR, happening July 9th, just a couple days away now. Still got your last chance to win tickets with Rachel. Details on the race at WNCY.com. Jason Aldean, this is Don't Tell on Me.

0: Y100 welcomes Lori Lelena July 17th at Paper Fest, and the show is free. Free. 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I'm just saying all my
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0: Lori Lelena at Sunset Park in Kimberly. With Y100.
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4: I'm Becca, and here's what's happening this week in Nashville. Thomas Rhett just got to witness his dad, Rhett Akins, fulfill a lifelong dream when John Party surprised Rhett Akins with an invitation to become a member of the Grand Ole Opry. If you don't know, Rhett Akins was a big country star in the 90s. He's since gone on to write over 35 number one hits for other artists in country music. When asked about getting to see his dad get invited to the Grand Ole Opry, Thomas Rhett said, "I don't have many words except for the fact that my dad has had a dream to be a member of the Grand Ole Opry since he was a boy." And you know, Thomas Rhett has always considered his dad a friend, a mentor, and an inspiration in his own career.
5: I remember going on the road with dad a whole lot. I remember being that kid that wanted to ask dad to write me a doctor's note on Thursday so I could get out on a Friday and hop on the bus. And we would go on the road and I would play drums in his set and go sing a song in his set. And so growing up with a dad that did that was really cool. And now that I'm actually doing what he did, there hasn't been a whole lot of things I haven't seen before, which was kind of nice. And so it's just really cool to have not only a dad, but, you know, a mentor and a friend who have kind of helped me along this process. And it's just been a cool ride.
4: Corey Kent and Co. Wetzel are on the verge of a number one song with their latest, Rocky Mountain Low. And Corey had a hand in writing the song, and he talks about what he loves about it and why Co. Wetzel was the perfect duet partner.
6: Rocky Mountain Low has got to be one of my favorite songs I've ever recorded. It has all of the elements of the rock and roll music that I love and grew up listening to, and all the elements of the country music that I love. And it just blends both of those so perfectly. On top of that, I got my friend Co. Wetzel, a good buddy here in Texas, to hop on. I just felt like he was the perfect person to put on the second verse of this song. As soon as I wrote it, actually, the person that I envisioned acting out this thing in the music video was Co. So to have him on the song just makes it that more perfectly authentic, I think, and adds an element of this cool little Texas thing.
4: And that's what's happening this week in Nashville. And here's Corey Kent with Co. Wetzel, Rocky Mountain Low, brought to you by Sony Music Nashville.

Dierks Bentley has a lot of leaving left to do on Y100. Crossroads 41 in Oshkosh this summer, going to be a big old party. Jason Aldean, Lainey Wilson, Zach Brown Band, and more there. xroads41.com for information on single-day tickets, campsites, and three-day tickets. Megan Maroney now. This is Beautiful Things on Y100.

0: Luke Bryan's Drink a Beer on Y100. 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

0: 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It's John Party. This is my brand new song, Boots Off. Getting home, starting that second round and having a good time. You know what I'm saying?
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John Morgan, Jason Aldean. It's Friends Like That on Y100. Number one for country and for fun. My name is David Kay. Thank you for hanging out on this early Tuesday morning all night long. Here's Luke Combs, Sleepless in a Hotel Room. I can hear

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Parker McCollum to be loved by you on Y100. Number one for country and fun. Ella Langley is coming to the Rush Center. It's going to be a big old party August 20th with Ernest and Lacey K. Booth. It's another Y100 country concert. 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Here's Ella and Choosing Texas. Just

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Thomas Rhett's Unforgettable on Y100. WIR doing the red, white, and blue race series again this summer. 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

0: Justin Moore. This is My Dirt on Y100. Just past four, I'm David Kay. Zach Top now, his new song, South of Sanity.
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boys, and they said, you know, all the others went and cashed out. 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

0: one of the best feelings ever is putting on clothes that you wore last summer and having them be too big. It is Hannah and Prime. IV Hydration and Wellness has helped make that happen for me, and they can do the same for you. A couple months down the line, let's say it's what, December? 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One of the best parts about the plan that they have at Prime IV in Bellevue and Appleton is that Mona's team doesn't make me feel like I'm on some kind of rigid plan. 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I will send the link right to you. 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
3: Meet Jim and Rita.
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3: But somewhere in Wyoming, Jim and Rita were in a serious accident.
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0: babe.
1: Dustin Lynch, Good Girl on Y100, number one for country and fun. 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
1: Everybody's got a problem, so do I. But we ain't gonna solve them on a Saturday night. I just put a paycheck in the bank.

0: The beer's on me.
1: The beers are indeed on Dirks Bentley. Anytime. Just ask. He'll take care of that for you. I was actually just talking to somebody yesterday. I was talking about what a great show Dirks Bentley put on at that Luke Combs show at Lambeau. And it's, you know, it's one of those, we were all super excited about Luke being there and that, and what a great show he put on. But it's like, man, Dirks Bentley, he brings the hits. And he really enjoyed doing that show. I was talking to him backstage and he's like, these are the best kind of shows, man. He's like, I fly in. I do my thing for an hour. I fly back home. I'm sitting in a hot tub before

0: before Luke Combs is even off stage. So we got another big show coming up. I got a bunch of them, man. It's hard to believe we got so much great music this summer. It's crazy. Billy Currington is coming this weekend. Of course, Hodag starts on Thursday. Riley Green, Lauren Elena, Trace Adkins all coming next week. And then Tyler Hubbard on the 20th. That's all just this month. And more yet to come next month as well with Crossroads 41. It's crazy.
1: Riley Green is coming to Green Bay. Special guest Justin Moore.
2: That's why we drink.
1: Riley Green.
2: It was this girl.
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4: USMCA is the United States-Mexico-Canada Agreement. It is a trade agreement that spans North America. It is maybe the second generation of what had been known as NAFTA, the North America Free Trade Agreement. And so we have had this in place since the first Trump administration. And this summer, particularly just a week ago, July 1, was the renew and review date. And what was announced was that we're going to move from a renewal to an annual review. So USMCA is still in place, but we are now going through annual review processes. And that is maybe going to create a little more uncertainty on this agreement. I will just also highlight that the United States-Mexico-Canada agreement was one of the reasons that new tariffs that were placed beginning in early 2025 had maybe less of an impact on the agriculture industry. It was because USMCA covered products were exempt from those additional new tariffs. And so it enabled our export partners of Canada and Mexico to still be available for the vast majority of our agricultural products.
3: That was insight from Dr. Megan Roberts. She's an economist with Compeer Financial. 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And that's your connection to agriculture. Thanks for listening. I'm Joanna Guza.
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0: getting excited for Hodag. That guy's going to be playing there Thursday nights. It's Russell Dickerson and Happened to Me. Shotgun here at Y100. And this is kind of an interesting thing. How many of us, by show of hands, have gotten food poisoning at some point? All of us, right? Yeah, well, so this is crazy. They're actually working on this new device. Engineers at UC Berkeley just built something better than your nose for playing the Is This Milk Still Good game. It's they're calling it the, well, you know, electric nose. It's got 16 tiny sensors that can detect spoiled food and even common allergens like peanuts and walnuts with about 93% accuracy. That's pretty awesome. They would eventually like to get it built right into your fridge so that, like, basically your fridge would be able to ping your phone and be like, hey, this chicken's on its last day. I think this is a game changer. They're hoping to shrink this thing down into a portable version that you could, like, wave over your plate at a restaurant if you wanted to. I mean, that kind of takes the fun out of dining out, but whatever. But food poisoning sends millions of people to the hospital every year. So a little sensor like that could do some pretty serious heavy lifting. I'm telling you, if one of those came out and it was, you know, not ridiculously expensive, I'd probably get one.
1: Shotgun and Nat on Y100.
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Kip Moore, Last Shot, Y100, good morning. It's Shotgun, and Trevor will be in to talk sports in just a little bit. Here's Jordan Davis, Turn This Truck Around, Y100.

0: There's something special about the people who make the music we play.
1: I just feel like they're real. They don't try to be anything than who they are.
0: Y100.

0: And just like that, nobody cares about soccer anymore.
1: You beat me to it. Well, Nat still cares. Columbia still plays today, and if they win, she'll be insufferable. So.
0: All right. Yes.
1: We'll watch for her.
0: Unfortunately, she is the only one that cares about whether or not Columbia
1: wins. That was a, you know what? It's a take back Tuesday on Inside Wisconsin, and I very much take back getting sucked into the whole World Cup thing.
0: Yeah.
1: We know better than this. We were never going to win.
0: No.
1: We know that the U.S. men's team is not one of the top. Well, I guess we were one of the top 16, but I would say we weren't one of the top 15.
0: Well, honestly, I think weren't we ranked, if I'm not mistaken, because I remember Nat was talking about this at the beginning, that like I think we were ranked like 17th.
1: Yeah, something like that. I mean,
0: and we made it to the top 16.
1: Yeah, good for us.
0: Yeah.
1: It was nice to host. That's why we all got sucked in. It was here.
0: And it's pretty cool. And like, I love a lot of the things that have come along with that. I love kind of the, you know, especially right around America's 250th birthday. It's like just kind of a renewed pride in like who we are and what we do. And people are coming here and they're liking us. And I love that. You know?
1: And we don't show up last night and lose 4-1.
0: Then there's that.
1: It was kind of a rough day yesterday. Giannis was officially traded to the Miami Heat. That was all a done deal yesterday. He posted this long, 2.5 minute long, felt longer, video of him, how much he loves the city and what he did for the Bucks, and I have a tough time with those. Like, thanks, but like 3 weeks ago, you could have chose to stay and figure it out anyway.
0: Yeah, all right.
1: Appreciate the time.
0: Yeah,
1: Brewers, good comeback victory last night. Scored 4 runs in the 7th. They beat the Cardinals in Game 1 of a 5-game set over 4 days, 4-3. They have 2 today. 1-ish, 110, 109, whatever they do. And then later tonight, a doubleheader. They're making up a rainout from earlier in the year. You can actually listen to the day game on WNFL 99.7.
0: All right.
1: Yeah, no more soccer. Time to move on.
0: That's right.
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Historic head Co. Wetzel, Rocky Mountain Low, Y100. Good morning. Shaping up to be a pretty good-looking day today. Might get a little damp, though, this afternoon. Give you the details coming up. It's Ella Langley. This is Be Her at Y100.

0: Marcella Langley and Be Her. Y100, good morning. Shotgun here. And Tyler Hubbard is actually going to be kicking off EAA this year. 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
7: Hot, humid Tuesday on tap. For today, mostly sunny. Chance of an isolated shower or storm, high near 88. Tonight, partly cloudy. Chance of showers, low 68. Tomorrow, partly sunny with scattered showers and thunderstorms and a high near 85. From Fox 11, your station for severe weather coverage, this is Director of Meteorology Pete Petoniak on Y100.
0: 64 in Oshkosh, 64 Appleton, 61 in Green Bay. Here is Hudson Westbrook and Painted You Pretty at Y100.

I ain't coming to your house. I ain't crawling in your bed. I don't wanna be the only thing running through your head.

0: It's Jackson Dean, Mega Liar, Y100. Good morning. It's Shotgun, and Heather's in today.
1: Hello. Good morning.
0: So Heather is ridiculously excited about something that everyone else in the world would be mortified about.
1: You guys, I had the best day ever yesterday. Oh my gosh, something huge happened, and I'm so excited.
0: I will tell you what it is coming up. Here's Luke Combs. It's Be By You at Y100.

0: cowgirl.
1: Parmalee, cowgirl, Y100, good morning. It's Shotgun. Heather's in for Nat this week. And so tell everybody your exciting news.
2: Oh my gosh, you guys. Listen to what happened to me yesterday. I went, I got the mail. I see something from the county and I thought, oh no, now what? Like, what do I owe money for? What's going on with anything? And I open it up and I have been selected, yes, me, for jury duty.
1: Everyone else in the world.
2: I'm in.
1: Everyone else in the world would be like, oh, jury duty.
2: No, it's 4 days of magic. I am end of the month, you guys. 4 whole days that I get to call in and be like, put me in. And I am so, I've never done it before, ever. So I have no idea what to expect. However,
1: okay,
2: I'm excited to like go through the process and learn like all of the things, and it's going to be a big case. I can just feel it.
1: So it's funny because this actually just happened here in the Y100 family.
2: It did.
1: Yeah. So Rachel Chase, who does the midday show here, was selected in June. And so, and it was like a whole bunch of dates. It was like, these are all the dates.
2: Yeah, it's four dates.
1: Yeah, and you have to, she's like, so I may or may not be in on those days. I have to sneeze.
2: Yep. Oh, kazoontight there, buddy. Right. Yes, sorry, God bless you.
1: But so she didn't actually end up going in any of the 4 days.
2: Don't even say that to me right now. I'm going to go in all 4 days and I'm just going to get it.
1: Can I just stay anyway?
2: Yeah. Like, no, okay.
1: This is you. Can I just stay anyway?
2: Yeah, I'll change my answer. Like, what do you need? Like, put me in. I actually know it's funny. I was talking to my buddy Kreggers, who is a former police officer.
1: Yeah, retired police officer, yeah.
2: He was like, okay, I really, like, he just giggled. He's like, I love this for you. Again, only you would be excited about something
1: yes,
2: like this happening.
1: Right, yes.
2: And said, I don't mean to crush your little soul there, girl, but you probably have zero chance of getting selected, even if it does go to jury where they have to ask the questions and like weeding out. They're like, you're just way too involved with the police department.
1: Well, true.
2: And he's like, and you're probably going to know one of the attorneys. And I'm like, that's a thing? And I guess that is a thing, that if you know the attorney, they do ask you if you feel that you could put aside your relationship with the attorney and be able to do like a fair case. And he was like, no, there's no chance you could put aside your feelings, because I'd be like, oh, I'm totally going to help John win this case today. Like,
1: right,
2: this would be so
1: right.
2: great for him. And oh my gosh, we could do it together and celebrate, and it'd be so great.
1: Yvonne is your spirit animal. She's like, I'm so excited for you. I love jury duty.
2: Oh my gosh.

0: Have you done it? Like, I'm wondering if people have done that. Like, who's done it? If they loved it? Like, how did what,
1: I got
0: what
1: selected?
0: Happened?
1: I got selected for it when I lived in Denver, but nothing ever happened. You know, they just you have to go in. I had to go in that day, and basically they had us all in there, and they're like, okay, it looks like we're not going to need you, and then they send you all home.
0: Oh, so. No. See, don't say that to me. See, I have this little handbook and all these, I haven't read it yet, but I'm like, I think that's going to be my lunch hour today, that I'm just going to, okay, what do I need to do? I'm going to be a really good jury person, and so I'm just going to, like, be a part of the process. Yay!
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0: It's John Party there and Boots Off, and it's interesting. So we just saw the social media post that came out over the 4th of July weekend where he and his wife said, hey, we've decided to
1: go our separate ways.
0: Yeah, we're divorcing. We're going to, you know, take good care of our kids. Please respect our privacy, blah, blah, blah. But it turns out we're getting a little bit more news on that. And it looks like they actually, like Summer actually filed for divorce back in May.
1: Okay.
0: John got served the very next day. And I don't know, it's interesting. It's funny, I like them together.
1: Right. But you know, sometimes people, like, he's a good person, she's a good person.
0: Yeah.
1: Maybe they just weren't so good together anymore. And they're young enough, they can still find happiness out there.
0: Who knows? It's like, I mean, he spends, you know, obviously spends a lot of time on the road. That's part of his gig. And, you know, she's home with the girls.
1: Takes a special kind of person.
0: And her dad has been, her dad's got some sickness going on. And so I think there's just a lot of stress and things in there. And basically... what the gossip mags are saying is that she was tired of his stuff. So,
1: oh, okay.
0: You know, but who knows? But either way, they're, I love John. He was just here last fall.
1: Yes.
0: Yeah. And
1: great show.
0: Yeah. He's just a good dude and good dad. You know, I hate to see those things happen.
1: Yes. But. No one to go through any of those things, but hopefully they'll all be better on the other side of that.
0: Yeah.
1: And
0: it's funny whenever you talk to somebody about, you know, when somebody tells you that they're going through a divorce. It's like,
1: how do you respond?
0: Congratulatory?
1: Yes. It's so true.
0: What are we saying? Am I sorry? Is congratulations?
1: Are we going to party? Like, is this a good thing? Like, yeah, you just kind of sit and, okay.
0: I had run into a friend I hadn't seen in years. I probably hadn't seen him in like 4 or 5 years. And I needed a favor. So I called him up because he was the only guy that was skilled in the specialty that I needed.
1: Sure.
0: So I was like, hey, somebody's like, hang on, I'll just drive over. So he's over helping me out with some stuff at my house. And then I'm like, hey, he's like, yeah, so I guess the other news is, got divorced last year. And I was like, oh.
1: Okay.
0: And he's like, good thing. I'm like, okay, congratulations.
1: All right, yes. Yeah, you're just like, okay, I'm going to follow your lead on this when you're making this announcement. Yeah. You don't, like, until you, like, go through it, you don't know, like, what or how to even, like, tell people or what. Again, yes.
0: Right.
1: It's, woo!
0: So we wish them both happiness. And I do think they'll be good parents, co-parents for their little
1: girls. Oh, absolutely.
0: They got little
1: yeah,
0: bitties.
1: With so, that. Yeah, so, but you don't want to raise children in an environment where they're not watching love either.
0: That's true.
2: Number one for country and fun, thanks to you.
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0: Kenny Chesney, How Forever Feels, Y100. Good morning. It's Shotgun. Heather's in for Nat this week, and the Hoedown is coming up. And a very interesting movie coming out that's probably going to have people a little upset.
1: Well, I think there's going to be feelings, Shotgun. That's for sure.
0: Yes. I think it's going to be interesting. We'll see. I'll tell you all about it coming up after Megan Maroney.

0: Hollywood Hoedown.
1: Well, let's start off with some movie news this morning. Christopher Nolan's new epic retelling of Homer's The Odyssey just had its world premiere, and the early buzz is it's awesome.
2: Really?
1: Yeah. Universal made an unusual choice to skip the typical influencer screenings and instead let actual film critics and journalists get the first crack at it, and they love it. Words like flawless, perfection, popping up everywhere.
2: I find that fascinating that they did, because I know there were a lot of really big feelings about this movie coming out.
1: Mm-hmm. And it's interesting because, so this is the same guy that did Oppenheimer.
2: Okay.
1: Which obviously
2: fantastic.
1: Had huge buzz for that. And the full reviews are still embargoed until next week, but they're saying that this could be a serious contender in next year's awards consideration.
2: I do love a good awards film.
1: All right. Speaking of awards, Jason Bateman has been on quite the Emmy streak, and this year could be his biggest yet. Between his Netflix thriller Black Rabbit and HBO's DTF St. Louis, he's eligible for 5 separate nominations across acting, directing, and producing categories.
2: I love that for him. He is so fantastic in everything he does. He just like really takes that role on.
1: I love Jason Bateman.
2: Yes.
1: His best odds are for supporting actor at DTF St. Louis. He's a solid third place there. But who knows? Nominations will be coming out on Wednesday and we'll find out then.
2: Okay.
1: All right. Netflix is going to be tackling a subject that many of us who are on Gen X remember this well.
2: Okay.
1: Nearly 30 years later, the JonBenet Ramsey case, still one of the most talked about mysteries in America.
2: Obsessed.
1: Right?
2: Obsessed.
1: Netflix is doing the limited series treatment. Melissa McCarthy and Clive Owen are stepping into the roles of Patsy and John Ramsey. And the show digs into the case from every angle, the family side, the investigators, decades of public speculation, countless theories. Here's the plot twist that could actually matter.
2: Okay.
1: John Ramsey says that new forensic DNA technology might finally be the key to solving what's remained one of the country's most frustrating cold cases.
2: I hope so. I really do. I will be watching this. I feel you will as well.
1: All right, and this is what we were teasing you about before. Hollywood just got a whole lot weirder. Is anyone?
2: What?
1: Are you guys familiar with? Are you familiar with an actress by the name of Tilly Norwood?
2: I don't know that name.
1: She is an AI-generated
2: actress.
1: Yes.
2: Okay. Yes, I did. I just didn't realize her name was that.
1: Yes. She's already stirred up plenty of controversy. Well, she's getting her own feature film.
2: Can she do that? I mean, obviously she is.
1: Yeah. It's going to be called Misaligned. Honestly, listen to this though. It's a comedy drama about, fittingly, an AI grappling with identity and existential chaos.
2: Mm.
1: So she starts developing real desires and ambitions on her own, only to spiral as she becomes more human, more famous. The studio says that it's kind of art imitating life, poking at our anxieties that we have with AI.
2: Well, we all, yes, that's exactly right now. I'm feeling anxiety talking about this story about AI.
1: It comes months after months of backlash over whether AI creations like Tilly could or should replace real actors. I don't think so.
2: I don't think that they should either, but there's also like a cool place for it.
1: Right.
2: You know what I mean?
1: Right. Right. So I thought, just for funsies, we're talking about AI,
2: okay.
1: I let ChatGPT write the hoedown today. I wrote one too.
2: Are we going to do both?
1: So we'll see which one you guys like better.
2: Okay, good, great.
1: Which one do you want first? Do you want ChatGPTs or do you want mine?
2: I want ChatGPTs.
1: All right, here we go.
3: A hot, humid Tuesday on tap.
1: Oh, that's not it. That's not it.
2: I was like, what? Someone's writing for Pete now?
1: Yeah, sorry, Pete. All right. Here's number one. Oh, wait. Sorry. Oh, my God.
2: Oh,
1: what
2: yes.
1: is happening? Nothing
2: All
1: but chaos.
2: Things.
1: Yep. Nothing but chaos. All right, here we go. All right, here comes the AI one. All right. AI's Tilly Norwood finally gets top billing. The Odyssey leaves critics positively thrilling. Melissa and Clive play JonBenet's mom and pop. And Bateman eyes 5 Emmys. Save some for the crop.
2: Ooh, save some for the
1: crop. All right. So
2: Okay, that was the AI's version.
1: AI's version. Here's mine.
2: Not bad.
1: I don't know if it's any better, but we'll see.

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1: Actually alive. Hands down, you win. you win, Shotgun, yeah. 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

0: Billy Currington, I got a feeling he's going to be singing that one live on Saturday.
1: Oh my gosh, you guys, I'm so excited for these shows. I mean, there's so much great music coming to Northeast Wisconsin.
0: Mm-hmm. Greenville Lions Park on Saturday. Tickets still available, and you're going to have a chance to win a pair coming up in about an hour here at Y100. Lauren Elena now, she also coming live. Mm-hmm. She'll be at Paperfest next Friday. Here she is with Chase Matthew and All My Exes at Y100.

0: Lauren Elena, All My Exes, Y100 at Shotgun. Heather's in for Nat today. And speaking of exes, we've got a social dilemma for you.
1: Social dilemma.
0: All right, this is an interesting one, but I definitely think it's one that a lot of folks can relate to. Missy wrote in. She said, out of the blue, my husband of 12 years just told me he wants a divorce. I feel like my entire life's been pulled out from under me. I get it.
2: Yep.
0: We agreed when I was pregnant with our first child that I would stay home and raise our kids and manage the household, so I haven't had a job in over a decade. I need to get a job, but I'm in my early 40s. My resume has a giant hole in it, and honestly, I have no idea how I'm supposed to support myself after building my entire adult life around our family. I feel like an idiot for putting myself in a situation where I'm financially dependent on him. How am I supposed to start over and support myself now?
2: Ooh, Missy, girl.
0: Yeah, I mean, there are many people, men and women, who have found themselves in that situation.
2: I feel, Shotgun, that people need to have a financial discussion before they're getting married.
0: Yeah.
2: There have to be very clear rules with the financial boundaries with things, because this does happen more than you think it does.
0: Yeah. So if you have been through that and you've got some advice that you can give to Missy today, we would love to hear from you at 920-465-1003.
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7: Hot, humid Tuesday on tap. For today, mostly sunny. Chance of an isolated shower or storm, high near 88. Tonight, partly cloudy. Chance of showers, low 68. Tomorrow, partly sunny with scattered showers and thunderstorms and a high near 85. From Fox 11, your station for severe weather coverage, this is Director of Meteorology Pete Petoniak on Y100.
0: All right, we're at 64 degrees in Oshkosh, 64 in Appleton, 61 in Green Bay. Looking for some advice for Missy this morning, who is going through a divorce, has not worked in 12 years, needs to get a job.
2: Did not control the finances, trying to figure it out.
0: Yeah, and that's a tough spot to be in. 465-1003 if you want to chime in. Here's Jason Aldean.

0: It's Jordan Davis, bar none, Y100. Good morning. It's Shotgun. Heather's in for Nat this week, and we're talking about a little social dilemma today. This Missy, who she's getting divorced after 12 years of marriage, and she's been staying home with the kids for the last decade.
1: And her resume has a big hole in it, and she's just trying to figure it out of where does she go from here, and he controlled all the finances. So we're just kind of looking for your advice this morning.
0: Yeah, we got some great texts in this morning. You know what? Christy just makes my heart happy. She's like, hey, my job's hiring.
1: You got any customer service in your history? Like, come on over.
0: I love you for texting that in. That makes me happy.
1: You are our people there.
0: Yeah.
1: Also, Becky had texted in, she'll get alimony and child support. Just get a good lawyer.
0: Yeah.
1: Which, I mean, absolutely, those things will happen, but it's still her having to figure things out.
0: It's still, at some point you're going to have to get the job.
1: Yes, get the job, figure out what costs what, where she's going from here, find herself, all of those.

0: social dilemma.
1: All right, Y100, hello. It's Shotgun. Heather's in for Nat this week. We're talking about a social dilemma from Missy. She's a husband of 12 years, just told me he wants a divorce. She has been staying home with the kids this whole time, hasn't had a job in over a decade. She says, honestly, I don't have any idea how I'm supposed to support myself after building my entire adult life around our family. And, you know, I know a lot of folks have been in that situation, right?
2: You know what? I will share with all of you, I have been in this situation.
1: Yeah, yeah.
2: About 5 years ago, went through a divorce. He handled all of the finances. I handled everything else.
1: Mm-hmm.
2: And when the bottom fell out, I was left going, where do I start?
1: Right, right.
2: Which, and this just isn't divorce, though, Shotgun. This could happen if you lose someone, like,
1: sure,
2: unexpectedly.
1: Yeah, exactly.
2: And just trying to pick, and not even, I didn't have kids involved in this race either. It was just me going, okay, where's the mortgage at? Who's our cable provider? Who right. Who is doing this? And I had the house, and I had all of everything,
1: yeah.
2: Just like, so that I had to like figure out and crawl mm-hmm. out from under. And you know what? Honestly, not that I'm glad that it happened, but I learned a lot about myself and who I really could be,
1: sure,
2: and
1: yeah.
2: like have forged my way and reclaimed my independence through that. But I understand this with Missy of financial insecurity is probably one of the biggest stresses, I think, in anyone's life, regardless
1: Agreed.
2: If you're in a relationship or mm-hmm. you're independent in doing that. And how do you move forward from that?
1: Right, right, right, right. So any advice that that she can get is definitely helpful. But yeah, there are definitely, you know, assistance programs and things out there that can help you get on your feet, help you get things rolling. There are a lot of jobs out there. You know.
2: Yeah, people are texting in, and I'm thinking, look at the what?
1: Yeah,
2: $18
1: exactly.
2: an hour?
1: Yeah.
2: What? Come on, talking my language
1: is
2: there.
1: Is there a phone number along with that?
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0: It's Russell Dickerson of Worth Your Wild at Y100. He is going to be the headliner on Thursday night at Hodag. Literally two nights.
1: Yeah, that's Coley. It's coming up.
0: What? Yeah. This week. Yeah.
1: Already. Yeah. How does that happen?
0: He's going to be there on Thursday. Brothers Osborne on Friday. Old Dominion on Saturday. And then Nate Smith on Sunday. Nate Smith has lost 70 pounds.
1: What? Do we know how?
0: Working out, eating better. He says he's not sweating all the time now. He can run around on stage. Yep. He says he's feeling great. So, yeah. Nate had gotten pretty large. I saw him down at the rave. Hey, I'm not one to talk, but I mean, you know, he's a big boy, but it's 70 pounds, man. That's good for him.
1: Right. Well, so, for those of us who eat our feelings, I feel that pain. Yes.
0: Yes, 100%, right? So we're just chatting this morning about this Missy who is, unfortunately going through a divorce after 12 years of trying to get things back on track. But it's interesting because, Heather and I were chatting in the studio here, and it's one of those things that these are conversations that even if your relationship is in a good spot, there are conversations you should be having.
1: They are uncomfortable.
0: Yeah.
1: They are so uncomfortable, but it will help to build a base for a better relationship. Mm-hmm. And even having them with your parents, for that matter, or if something were to happen to somebody.
0: And it's like, my wife and I have this discussion all the time where she'll be like, well, I tried to call and find out what was going on with the water bill or whatever, but they'll only talk to you because the bill's in your name or stuff like that.
1: Which is crazy to me that that's still how things are set up that way. But you need to know those things and where you're going.
0: And even things like with everything being in like one name, then how does that affect your partner's credit score and things
1: moving
0: like
1: forward,
0: that? I mean, it's like these are all, they're not fun conversations to have, but we definitely should be having them with our partners and making sure that like should something happen, whether it be relationally or whether it be physically,
1: tragedy strikes that you are prepared in not having to deal with that more stress with that on top of that.
0: I think I just made up that word relationally, by the way.
1: You did. I kind of liked it.
0: Yeah.
1: Though.
0: I'm going to say it one more time. Relationally. Now nobody else can use it.
1: Yep. It's yours. It's all yours. I found an expert list, though, when I had gone through this of moving forward of things that you can do to better prepare yourself.
0: Yeah.
1: And experts say that couples should have 5 different banking, checking accounts, savings accounts between them. They say 5. Yes. So listen to this.
0: Okay.
1: So if you're in a relationship, whatever it is right now.
0: Yes.
1: You should have a joint checking account and you should use that for pooling income and paying shared monthly expenses like the rent, mortgage, utilities, and groceries. So that's the one. So you're both contributing to that. You should also have a joint savings account that's for an emergency fund. So it should be a high yield account dedicated to, 3 to 6 months of living cost in case something happens to somebody.
0: Mm-hmm.
1: You should also have another savings account for your goals. So this should be vacations, a new car.
0: Oh, got it. Okay.
1: Home renovations, that type of thing. And again, both people are going to be making different amounts of money. So you just talk about, what portions of those checks go into that and to make your lifestyle sustain. And then the other two that you should have is you should have person A's personal account and person B's personal account.
0: Your mad money accounts.
1: That's your mad money account. So when you're buying gifts or you want to go get that, coffee on your way to work, that you're still remaining with your independence. But again, I think that joint checking and savings is a really helpful thing in relationships to not only be able to see the money, but that everyone's contributing, and it just maybe might make your life a little bit easier moving forward.
0: That's a hot tip.
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0: Here's another hot tip for you. 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
1: Charlie Nip from Kewaunee, happy birthday. Kevin Leakey of Denmark. Teresa Hirtin of Newton. Christina Schmitz from Suamico. Jessica Allard from Pound. Liam Labs of Oneida, also celebrating today. Charlie Blake of De Pere. Mike Champeau of Green Bay. Michaela Murphy from De Pere. Greta and Nora Whitman of Hilbert, some twins there. Komorowski of Appleton. Happy 50th to Michelle Collins of Maribel. Barb Wolfel. Cam Seelig of Appleton is a teenager today. Jackie Untie. Happy birthday to you and happy 8th anniversary. And John and Jenny Petrie from Chilton celebrating love today, 42 years.
0: All right. If it's your day, we hope it's a great day. We got one song, 1 second, $1,000 coming up here. More money.
1: Yeah, let's give it away.
0: About 7 minutes. And we gave away $1,000 yesterday. We'll see how we do today. Here's Stella Lefty. On a train.

0: All right, Stella Lefty there in Boston. I actually don't have a player for today.
1: Oh, this means it's your chance out there. Give us a call. You could win.
0: If you have not played before, we'd love to have you call up and play this morning at 465-1003. We had a player lined up, but Nat sets up all the players for me, and she only gave me 9 digits of the phone number.
1: Yeah, that's not going to work.
0: Not 10.
1: No, we need 10 of the digits to call the person.
0: I only have part of our player's phone number today, so 920-465-1003. We'd love to have somebody who has never played before play if possible. We like the newbies. Here's Kane Brown, Woman at Y100.

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1: I'm talking about big money. Real big money.
2: All right, gave away $1,000 yesterday, so it is possible to win this
3: it
2: game.
3: It sure is. Now, we want to thank our friends over at Healthy Home Heating and Cooling who help us fund you when you know the song.
2: Yes, exactly. And this morning, we needed to grab somebody off of the phones. What is your name?
4: Kelsey.
2: Kelsey, where are you calling from today?
4: I'm actually we're going down to Milwaukee for my daughter's doctor's appointment.
2: Oh, all right.
3: Okay.
2: All right.
3: Now, Kelsey, if you won the money, what would you do with it?
4: Oh, gosh. My husband's right next to me. Kyle, what would we do with the money? Put it towards a new boat for him, probably.
2: You are a good woman.
3: Yes,
2: and
3: you are.
2: He is darn lucky to have you. You
3: yes.
2: Tell him I said that. All right. Let's see if we can't make it happen. We're going to play a 1 second clip for you. You're going to get the opportunity to hear it twice. Then you will have 10 seconds to give us the artist, the exact title. If you get it right, you win the money. We gave away $1,000 yesterday, so we'll see how you do. Are you ready?
4: Oh, I'm as ready as I'm going to be.
2: All right. Listen carefully. Here it comes.
5: So hot.
2: Here it is again.
5: So hot.
2: 10 seconds. Go.
4: Oh, boy. I have not a clue.
2: All right. Well, that is your time. Well, Kelsey, we appreciate you playing, and we'd love to have you play again another 30 days. All right?
4: All right. Sounds good. Thank you.
2: Have
3: You're
2: a great
3: welcome.
2: Day.
3: Bye-bye.
2: All right, how about you? Did you know what it was from that? I guess we'll find out together coming up next.
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0: Y100's one song, 1 second, $1,000.
1: I'm talking about big money. Real big money.
2: All right, well, we're hanging on to that big money for an extra day here. Here was the clip for today.
5: So hot.
2: So hot.
3: Kelsey, I was also a deer in the headlights. I had no idea what that song was, but let me tell you, my friends, you do out there listening, you text it in, they're nailing it, Shotgun.
2: Yes. Thomas Rhett, Look What God Gave Her is the song, and if you would like to play and win, text the word CASH to 31003.

0: Parker McCollum, Berta Down, Y100, good morning. It's Shotgun. Heather's in for Nat this week. And if you don't remember from the extended time that Heather was filling in.
1: Remember when you were like, hey, could you fill in for a couple of weeks for me? And yeah, It turned into months
0: and months and months. So Heather actually works at the Green Bay Children's Museum.
1: I do. And a lot is happening over there right now. So as some of you may know, we were in a capital campaign to mm-hmm. expand our building because we need more space. So some things in the community have changed with that. And yes, as more, you know, happens with that, we will make announcements. But there's just conversations happening right now in the community.
0: Right, right, right.
1: However, we have a current museum that we need to take care of. Mm-hmm. So as part of those plans was a refresh and a reset of the current exhibits that we have. So after I left here yesterday, I painted for 9 hours. So as you can imagine, as a parent or a grandparent or nieces and nephews, of how rough and tumble kids can be on toys.
0: Oh, yeah.
1: And how kind of dirty they are sometimes. Yeah. We just need to really like freshen up the space. So I have paint everywhere still in my nails, in my hair, in my ears, just making it there. But we also did some new exhibit stuff. So starting today, you can come on over to the Children's Museum. We are located at 12...
0: Right across from Bay
1: Beach. Right across from Bay Beach. I was trying to give you the address right there, and for whatever reason, I blanked on it. But right across from the Zip and Pippin, come on over. We've got some new stuff there, including some oldies but goodies that came back that refreshed a little bit. Hint, hint, training camp.
0: Love that. How fun.
1: Yeah, so we have some new partnerships forged with that, so you can come in. Give us a little time, though, because we're still like setting things up this week. But yeah, you can come on in, and we always have like great STEAM programming and always something fun going on at the museum.
2: Number one for country and fun.
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3: Hot, humid Tuesday on tap. For today, mostly sunny, chance of an isolated shower or storm, high near 88. Tonight, partly cloudy, chance of showers, low 68. Tomorrow, partly sunny, with scattered showers and thunderstorms, and a high near 85. From Fox 11, your station for severe weather coverage, this is Director of Meteorology Pete Petoniak on Y100.
0: All right, we're sitting at 64 degrees in Oshkosh, 64 in Appleton, 63 in Green Bay. Here's Riley Green, Change My Mind at Y100.

Right of Green, Change My Mind, Y100. Good morning. Shotgun here. And Hannah, actually, is giving away tickets to go see Riley Green all this week in our afternoon show. So make sure you are tuning in for that. Show is a week from Thursday already. Riley Green, Rush Center with Justin Moore. All right. So Hannah's got your tickets today. You can also win them with a little ticket tag action going on our socials on Facebook and Instagram. So check that out as well. Remember, if you do sign up for anything on our like our Facebook page or our Instagram page, just watch for the scammers, because they, you know, it's like blood in the water for sharks, man. They just start coming after you and like, oh, just fill out this form. Just do this thing. You're never going to get any of that kind of stuff from us. So, but watch for that, because you will have a chance to win those tickets both online and on the air this afternoon. Speaking of tickets, big show coming up this Saturday. Billy Currington, along with Low Cash and Shane Lynn, are going to be at the Greenville Lions Park. There are still tickets available for that. You can get through Ticketstar, or you can win a pair right now. Here's what we're doing today. We're going to keep it kind of easy. All right. Relatively easy. We're playing reverse country today. All you have to do is tell me which Billy Currington song this is. Oh, all right. What is that? Let's play it again. All right. He's had a lot of big hits. Which one is it? 920-465-1003. If you can tell me which one it is, you're the first person to do it. You're going to the show Saturday from Y100.

0: What's your name?
1: Hi, this is Kendra.
0: All right, Kendra, here's that clip. Which one is it?
1: Ooh, I'm less confident in my guess now, but I'm going to guess Good Directions.
0: good guess, but that's not it, all right?
1: All right, thank you.
0: Have a great day.
1: You too, bye.
0: Y100, who's this?
2: This is Donnie.
0: All right, Donnie, here's the clip. Which one is it?
2: That's How Country Boys Roll.
0: Yes, it is. Nice job, my man.
2: Thank you.
0: I'm going to set you up with a pair of tickets to go check out the show on Saturday at Greenville Lions Park. Make sure you come say hi while you're there, okay?
2: You got her. Thank you.
3: Riley Green is coming to Green Bay. Special guest Justin Moore. That's why we drink. Riley Green. There was this girl. 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I want you in the worst way. 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
1: But Shotgun and Nat are.
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1: Y100.

0: Don't forget, that guy right there, Josh Ross, is going to be at Crossroads 41 this summer, August 6th through the 9th. Or 6th through the 8th, rather. It's going to be fun. You know, we're spending a lot of time talking about Jason Aldean, Lainey Wilson, Zach Brown, but Jackson Dean is going to be there as well. Tracy Bird. What's wrong with me today? Tracy Bird, David Lee Murphy, Josh Ross. Man, it's going to be a great 3 days of music. Speaking of great music, did you get a chance to see Garth when he was at Summerfest? Well, it lit the fire in him again. He is returning to arenas with a brand new tour. He just launched it today. It's called the Blame It All on My Roots Tour, and he's going to be kicking it off with back-to-back shows on August 21st and 22nd. Later this summer, right? Gainbridge Fieldhouse in Indianapolis. He's bringing back his signature drum pod stage that he used for the big tours back in the day. He's going to be recording the whole thing for a new live project called Killer Live. Their additional dates have not been announced yet, but they will be announced. So Blame It All on My Roots. Garth Brooks getting it done live in Indianapolis. So if you want to go, tickets will be going on sale for that very soon. Again, the shows are August 21st and 22nd at Gainbridge Fieldhouse in Indianapolis.
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Ella Langley, Morgan Wallen, Can't Love You Anymore. Got the Hollywood Hoedown coming up for you, and there's a movie that they're going to make that's going to have some people maybe a little upset. We'll tell you the details on that coming up. Right now, it's Dierks Bentley. This is Somewhere on a Beach at Y100.

0: Hollywood hoedown.
1: Well, let's start off with some movie news this morning. Christopher Nolan's new epic retelling of Homer's The Odyssey just had its world premiere, and the early buzz is it's awesome.
2: Really?
1: Yeah. Universal made an unusual choice to skip the typical influencer screenings and instead let actual film critics and journalists get the first crack at it, and they love it. Words like flawless, perfection, popping up everywhere.
2: I find that fascinating that they did, because I know there were a lot of really big feelings about this movie coming out.
1: Mm-hmm. And it's interesting because, so this is the same guy that did Oppenheimer.
2: Okay.
1: Which obviously
2: fantastic.
1: Had huge buzz for that. And the full reviews are still embargoed until next week, but they're saying that this could be a serious contender in next year's awards consideration.
2: I do love a good awards film.
1: All right. Speaking of awards, Jason Bateman has been on quite the Emmy streak, and this year could be his biggest yet. Between his Netflix thriller Black Rabbit and HBO's DTF St. Louis, he's eligible for 5 separate nominations across acting, directing, and producing categories.
2: I love that for him. He is so fantastic in everything he does. He just, like, really takes that role on.
1: I love Jason Bateman.
2: Yes.
1: His best odds are for supporting actor at DTF St. Louis. He's a solid third place there. But who knows? Nominations will be coming out on Wednesday, and we'll find out then.
2: Okay.
1: All right. Netflix is going to be tackling a subject that many of us who are on Gen X remember this well.
2: Okay.
1: Nearly 30 years later, the JonBenet Ramsey case, still one of the most talked about mysteries in America.
2: Obsessed.
1: Right?
2: Obsessed.
1: Netflix is doing the limited series treatment. Melissa McCarthy and Clive Owen are stepping into the roles of Patsy and John Ramsey. And the show digs into the case from every angle, the family side, the investigators, decades of public speculation, countless theories. Here's the plot twist that could actually matter.
2: Okay.
1: John Ramsey says that new forensic DNA technology might finally be the key to solving what's remained one of the country's most frustrating cold cases.
2: I hope so. I really do. I will be watching this. I feel you will as well.
1: All right, and this is what we were teasing you about before. Hollywood just got a whole lot weirder. Is anyone?
2: What?
1: Are you guys familiar with? Are you familiar with an actress by the name of Tilly Norwood?
2: I don't know that name.
1: She is an AI-generated actress.
2: Yes. Okay. Yes, I did. I just didn't realize her name was that.
1: Yes. She's already stirred up plenty of controversy. Well, she's getting her own feature film.
2: Can she do that? I mean, obviously she is.
1: Yeah. It's going to be called Misaligned. Honestly, listen to this though. It's a comedy drama about, fittingly, an AI grappling with identity and existential chaos. Mm. So she starts developing real desires and ambitions on her own, only to spiral as she becomes more human, more famous. The studio says that it's kind of art imitating life, poking at our anxieties that we have with AI.
2: Well, we all, yes, and that's exactly right now. I'm feeling anxiety talking about this story about AI.
1: It comes months after months of backlash over whether AI creations like Tilly could or should replace real actors. I don't think so.
2: I don't think that they should either, but there's also like a cool place for it.
1: Right.
2: You know what I mean?
1: Right. All right. So I thought, just for funsies, we're talking about AI,
2: okay.
1: I let ChatGPT write the hoedown today. I wrote one too.
2: Are we going to do both?
1: So we'll see which one you guys like better.
2: Okay, good, great.
1: Which one do you want first? Do you want ChatGPT's or do you want mine?
2: I want ChatGPT's.
1: All right, here we go. All right, here comes the AI one. All right.

0: Thrilling. Melissa Ann Clive played JonBenet's mom and pop, and Bateman Eyes 5 Emmys. Save some for the crop.
1: Ooh, save some for the
0: crop. All right.
1: So okay, that was the AI's version.
0: Here's mine.
1: Not bad.
0: I don't know if it's any better, but we'll see.

0: five. Hands down, you win. You win, you. Shotgun. Yes.
1: Shotgun and Nat on Y100.
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0: And just like that, nobody cares about soccer anymore.
1: You beat me to it. Well, Nat still cares. Columbia still plays today. And if they win, she'll be insufferable. So,
0: All right. Yes.
1: We'll watch for her.
0: Unfortunately, she is the only one that cares about whether or not Columbia
1: wins. You know what? It's a Take Back Tuesday on Inside Wisconsin. And I very much take back getting sucked into the whole World Cup thing.
0: Yeah.
1: We know better than this. We were never going to win.
0: No.
1: We know that the U.S. men's team is not one of the top, well, I guess we were one of the top 16, but I would say we weren't one of the top 15.
0: Well, honestly, I think, weren't we ranked, if I'm not mistaken, because I remember Nat was talking about this at the beginning, that like, I think we were ranked like 17th.
1: Yeah, something like that. I mean,
0: we made it to the top 16.
1: Yeah. Good for us.
0: Yeah.
1: It was nice to host. That's why we all got sucked in. It was here.
0: And it's pretty cool. And like, I love a lot of the things that have come along with that. I love kind of the, you know, especially right around America's 250th birthday. It's like just kind of a renewed pride in like who we are and what we do. And people are coming here and they're liking us. And I love that. You know?
1: Yeah. And we don't show up last night and lose 4-1.
0: Then there's that.
1: It was kind of a rough day yesterday. Giannis was officially traded to the Miami Heat. That was all a done deal yesterday. He posted this long, 2.5 minute long, felt longer, video of him, how much he loves the city and what he did for the Bucks. And I have a tough time with those, like, thanks. But like 3 weeks ago, you could have chose to stay and figure it out. Anyway.
0: Yeah, all right.
1: Appreciate the time.
0: Yeah.
1: Brewers, good comeback victory last night. Scored 4 runs in the 7th. They beat the Cardinals in game 1 of a 5-game set over 4 days, 4-3. They have 2 today. 1-ish, 110, 109, whatever they do. And then later tonight, a doubleheader. They're making up a rainout from earlier in the year. You can actually listen to the day game on WNFL 99.7.
0: All right.
1: Yeah, no more soccer. Time to move on.
0: That's right.
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0: Hey, it's Shotgun. 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

George Burge and Luke Bryan with Ride, Ride, Ride on your home for country and fun. It's Y100. Rachel Chase. Gonna be a hot one today, looking for a high of 88. Nice and sunny. So if you're lucky enough to work in the AC, good for you. If you've got to work outside, stay hydrated. Here's Blake Shelton. Stay country or die trying.

0: Silver Boots from John Party on Y100. Sad to hear the news that he and his wife Summer are divorcing, but they say they remain dedicated to co-parenting their two daughters. Here's Megan on Y100.
1: Ain't hurt.

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Brittany Atkins. If you're going through hell on Y100, well, this coming Thursday, I hope you join me at the new location of Prime IV Hydration and Wellness in Howard. It's going to be a crossroads of 41 ticket stops. So if you want a chance to win tickets to see Jason Aldean in August in Oshkosh, I'll see you there from 4 to 6. It's Don't Tell on Me.

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0: Parker McCollum, it's killing me on your home for country and fun, Y100. He was at Crossroads 41 last year, and he put on a great show. And we're only in year three of Crossroads 41, so you want to be there. It's going to be awesome. The lineup is stellar. We're doing a mix. That's why they call it Crossroads. Mostly country artists, but then, you know, you throw in, like, big rappers like Wiz Khalifa and stuff, so that's pretty cool. But it is August 6th through the 8th. XRose41.com is where you can get all the information that you need to know. I mean, throwing out Flatland Calvary. I'm really looking forward to seeing them. We're playing them on Y100. Jason Aldean, of course. I've heard a lot of great things about Treaty Oak Revival. People are excited to see them. Jackson Dean, David Lee Murphy, Zach Brown Band. It's just going to be awesome. Everything you need to know, you can find it at WNCY.com or XRoads41.com with Y100.
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0: Mostly sunny and hot this afternoon. A chance of a pop-up shower or storm. 88 is the high. Tonight, partly cloudy. A chance of showers. A low of 68. Tomorrow, partly sunny. Scattered showers and thunderstorms. A high of 85. And Thursday, mostly cloudy. Scattered showers. Possible thunderstorms. A high of 80. Green Bay at 78. Appleton 77. And Oshkosh 75. It's Jake Owen.

down to the honky tonk on Y100. Maybe you'll hit up the honky tonk before, maybe you'll hit it up after, but this coming weekend, Billy Currington, Greenville Lions Park with Low Cash and Shaylin. Shotgun has your tickets all this week on Y100.

Russell Dickerson with that blue Tacoma on Green Bay and the Valley's Y100. Pulaski Polka Day is coming up in a few short weeks. You want tickets? We're going to play Squeezebox Sound Effects this hour on Y100.

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American Kids from Kenny Chesney. We're all a little messed up, but all right. Favorite line of the song. New from Lainey Wilson. She gets some help from John Mayer on this one. Phone, keys, wallet on Y100.

0: Y100, it's Rachel Chase, and I've got Pulaski Polka Days tickets that is coming up. Not this weekend, but next weekend in Pulaski. And if you are a fan, you know it is the place to be. And Pulaski puts on an amazing show. They've been doing it for many years. They got it down to a science. So we're doing a little squeeze box sound effects if you want to win a pair of tickets. Now, accordion was yesterday. This is a cousin of the accordion, okay? So keep that in mind when you call in at 920-465-1003. Do you know what instrument that is used to make polka music? If you do, give me a call at 920-465-1003 and you will win a pair of tickets to go to Pulaski Polka Days next week again from Y100.
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0: Y100, we're playing Squeeze Box Sound Effects. Good for a pair of tickets to Pulaski Polka Days. Y100, hello. Who do we have on the line?
1: Ken.
0: Ken, how are things today?
1: Good.
0: All right, Ken, we're playing Squeeze Box Sound Effects. I'm going to give you the sound effect. It's a musical instrument used to make polka music. I'm going to give it to you one more time. Here it comes. All right, Ken, what do you got for me?
1: Throwing a guess out there, harmonica?
0: It is not a harmonica. Great guess, though, Ken. If you figure it out, give me a call back. Y100, hello, who's this?
2: This is Kathy.
0: What do you got for me?
2: Is this a concertina?
0: Yay! You got it right! It is a concertina.
2: Perfect.
0: So you got a pair of tickets to go to Pulaski Polka Days, where I'm sure you will see a lot of concertinas.
2: Most definitely.
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4: Is our high for today. Mostly sunny and hot. Chance of a pop-up shower or storm. Down to 68 tonight. Partly cloudy. A chance of showers. Up to 85 tomorrow. Partly sunny. Scattered showers and thunderstorms. And Thursday up to 80. Mostly cloudy. Scattered showers and possible thunderstorms. Green Bay is 81. Appleton 79. And Oshkosh at 70.

Are you ready for Lauren Elena headlining Paperfest? Next Friday night, Sunset Park in Kimberly. It's a free concert, and the festival runs July 16th through the 19th. Here's a little taste with Chase Matthew on Y100. Another

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One song, 1 second, $1,000 weekday mornings with Shotgun and Nat. 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Text cash to 31003 to sign up. This is

Honestly, I'm looking forward to Ella Langley because I can't wait to see all the Ella fellows and see how they compared to all the girls that are going to be oogling over Riley Green next week. Here's Ella now with Morgan Wallen. I Can't Love You Anymore, Y100.

0: with your wild Russell Dickerson on Y100. It's Rachel Chase. Well, you think things would slow down after the 4th of July? Nope. Just heating up, and there's another cool event going on this weekend. I'm a frequent flyer to this event. It's real fun. Navarino Days. The 39th annual. I've been doing it that long already. Holy man. But it's fun for the whole family. It's happening this Saturday. So they got the parade. That's going on at 11:30. A bike giveaway. Free to sign up. That's at 3:30. There's going to be fire trucks all day. Fireworks at dusk and entertainment from Starfire from noon to 3:30. And then Bootjack Road on the main stage from 8 to midnight. Food and beverages all day long. There'll be a baseball game happening as well. The raffle tickets, too. It's the Navarino Lesser Firefighters 39th Annual Navarino Days happening this coming Saturday. Maybe I'll hope to see you there. And if you do, I'll buy you a beer.
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0: Sunny and hot today with a chance of a pop-up shower or storm. 88 is the high. Tonight, partly cloudy, a chance of showers. The low is 68. Tomorrow, partly sunny, scattered showers and thunderstorms. A high of 85. And Thursday, mostly cloudy, scattered showers, possible thunderstorms. A high of 80. Green Bay, it's 83. Appleton, it's 81. And Oshkosh, 78 with Megan Maroney.

Y100 welcoming Tyler Hubbard to kick off EAA on Monday, July 20th. 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He's up after Kane Brown. See you.

0: What's up, y'all? It's Tyler Hubbard. Here's my new song, Land.
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1: 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We'll kick it off.

Sisters on Y100 Burning Man. Appreciate you having us on for the lunch hour today as we get set for Riley Green, Justin Moore, Drake White, Hannah McFarlane, and more. July 16th at the Resch. I've been talking about this one for a while. Now it's just a little more than a week away. You show

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Stan and Shay on Y100, and there's a terrible word making the rounds again. It's called funflation. This is the fact that everything we do for fun is getting a whole lot more expensive these days. The World Cup, a perfect example. Do you see the ticket prices for the World Cup? About $800 per ticket, parking $175, plus you're talking airfare, hotels, all that stuff. 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But don't forget about the Pink Flamingo this weekend. That could be on somebody's radar for some cheap fun. Why would

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I spend Saturdays working on my truck. 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

plenty of us left. Guys like me, it's Eric Church. Y100, and summer is officially here. Has been for a bit. As far as your summer plans are concerned, you got to be checking out Crossroads 41 in Oshkosh. Zach Brown, Lady Wilson, and this guy, Jason Aldean. Go to xroads41.com to get those tickets today.

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Down 26 pounds is John Party on Y100 number one for country and fun. Your lunchtime happy hour again today brought to you by Pullman's at Trolley Square and good company in downtown Appleton. We appreciate you being a part of the show. Hang in there for Lee Bryce, John Morgan, and some Hardy coming up right after Ella. It's Choosing Texas on Y100.

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Y100 as we get set for the Greenville Lions. They're bringing country back this July. Billy Currington with Low Cash and Shaylin. 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

Lee Bryce is on Y100, and I typically don't dance before a six-pack. I think that's a prerequisite. Gotta have something in me before I start moving around. Josh Ross on Y100.

101 for country and fun. It's Y100 with Little Big Town. In minutes, we'll get to Kane Brown, too. He's making friends with some athletes. We'll tell you who coming up.

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Little Big Town on Y100. That's Boondocks. I saw pictures of those guys at Taylor Swift's wedding at Madison Square Garden. That's pretty cool. So Kane Brown doesn't have a lot of friends. He feels kind of alone in the music world and just wants a friend in the industry. But he's now friends with some athletes, including Patrick Mahomes. He says that he relates more to athletes because at one time he wanted to be one.

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0: Number one for country and fun, it's Y100 Tyler Hubbard. 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
1: 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A big old party song. 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
2: Happy Tuesday. How we dern on this Tuesday. It's another warm one out today. However, I did learn my lesson. I know this is shocking, right? That I somehow learned a lesson in life. And I did wear pants to work today. I'm like, listen, it might be 90 degrees outside, but it's about negative 30 in the studio. So catch me inside. How about that? Anyway, I hope you're having a good one. I was just in the break room thinking about how bad I want a Diet Coke right now. You know how they call those fridge cigs? And then I was like, I just feel like the hierarchy of sodas goes fountain, can, bottle. And we only have bottles here. So if you see me paying to Uber Eats a singular fountain Diet Coke, no, you didn't. Just don't judge me, okay? I'm having a week, so I might just do it. Honestly, it sounds nice. Also, you should go get yourself a fountain Diet Coke as well. Go get yourself a fridge cig. We've got Riley Green tickets coming up this afternoon. Don't miss it. After 4, it's Y100. Parker McCollum is up next.

Bottoms up. 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Maybe I'll do the same. After I'm done with work, obviously, and playing you great music like this one, Jacob Hackworth. It's called What Took You So Long on Y100.

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That is Tucker Wetmore with Brunette on Y100. Something I was surprised to see from him at his show at Summerfest, he plays a lot of cover songs. I mean, he sounds great, looks great, obviously, but I was surprised by that. It is Y100. We have Hudson Westbrook with Painted You Pretty coming in just a few.

The music we play is like a refreshing breath of spring air, minus the pollen. Number one for country and fun. Y100.

tour together, Ella was making a new album, and she's like, I wonder if Morgan Wallen would want to jump on a song with me. Duh, he would be numb not to. This one is called I Can't Love You Anymore on Y100.

0: No. Jump party with boots off on Y 100. It is Hannah, very excited for Saturday night. This whole weekend is going to be a blast. We have the Pink Flamingo in De Pere. You know you can find me there. But then Saturday night, we're going to be in Greenville. Billy Carrington and Low Cash, along with Shaylin, going to be playing Greenville Lions Park on Saturday. And that venue, everyone I talk to about that venue, I'm like, it is so great. It's like the epitome of just an outdoor space with country music in the summer. The stage is amazing. They have so many great food and beverages, and it's just going to be a blast. So if you haven't gotten tickets, make sure to go to WNCY.com. 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

Well, 100, everyone that went to go see Jelly Roll at Summerfest on the 4th of July said that it was an amazing show. He had all these openers. I mean, he knows how to put on a show, that's for sure. He has a new one. It's called Hands Up, and we're going to play it after Bailey Zimmerman on Y100.

Luke Combs. He's the definition of a cutie patootie. I feel like they need to put him next to that in the dictionary. That is called Be By You on Y100 on National Zombie Day. Yeah, I'm one person that will not survive the zombie apocalypse. No thanks. No iced coffee. Like, no thank you. It is Y100. I need a

100, it looks like John Party's wife is speaking out about their divorce. We're going to talk about that in my Dirty on the 30, which we will get to around 3:30. Right now, we're going to sing about a pregnant bride. This is Graylin James Water at a Wedding on 100.

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0: 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Big thanks to our friends at Rustic Retreat Furniture for making it happen. So yesterday we talked about John Party and his wife and how they made the announcement over the weekend that the two of them are getting a divorce after 5 years of marriage. They announced the split on Friday, which I told you yesterday was genius timing with 4th of July weekend and Taylor Swift's wedding. That's really all anyone was talking about. But now it looks like Summer is speaking out. So John is actually the one who announced the split to his Instagram on Friday. And now it looks like she is speaking for the first time, saying, "I know many of you have seen the news about John and me. I want to acknowledge it beyond the joint statement that we put out." I don't really think it was joint, though, because it was just on his page. But anyway, she said, "This has been a very difficult and deeply personal time for our family. While so much of our life is shared online, there are parts of that I'll always choose to keep private, especially something as difficult as this." She said she is so grateful for the kindness, prayers, and support so many of you have already shown us. It truly means more than you know. She said, "This space is a part of my work, but it's also a place that brings me joy, connecting with so many of you. Again, thank you for all the love and support for our family." So, not really sure we are going to learn more about maybe what happened. I'm sure at some point we will. I could see her going on like Bunny's podcast or something and talking about it there, but we'll just have to wait and see. She's also dealing with her dad, who's dealing with cancer. Like, she's just going through a lot right now. So hopefully she gets the privacy that she deserves. I will be back with more of What's Dirty on the 30 for you around 5:30. Thanks to Rustic Retreat Furniture.
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prefer if the ticks stayed the heck away from me. Wobbin' Under, what is going on? It is Hannah and happy Tuesday. Today is also National Tell the Truth Day. I don't know if we want me doing that. Might get some people in trouble. It is Wobbin' Under. We have Stella Lefty with Boston coming in about six right now. It is

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0: That is Stella Lefty with Boston. On Y100, it is Hannah. We have so many concerts that we are still so excited about this year. We have one coming up this weekend, Billy Currington and Low Cash. We have Riley Green next Thursday. We have Lauren Elena at Paperfest July 17th. We have Ella Langley at The Resh next month. The list goes on and on. Crossroads 41, that's less than a month away. Oh my gosh. What I'm going to need you to do is go to WNCY.com, click events. You can get all the details on all of the shows and get your tickets. Because you're not going to want to be the one to miss out on all of the fun at these shows. Like when you see all of our pictures and all of our videos, and you're like, gosh darn it, I wish I was there. I don't want that for you. So make sure to head to WNCY.com to get your tickets now. 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

0: Chesney. That is Carry on Y100, where don't forget, you have an opportunity to win $1,000 every weekday morning with Shotgun and Nat. We had a winner yesterday, Colin. Won $1,000 after a long holiday weekend. Good for Colin. 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
13: 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The Brian Lee Memorial Blues Festival, Saturday, July 11th in downtown Two Rivers. 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

and Morgan. That is I Can't Love You Anymore. On Y100, we do have crime reports that we are going to get to. So hang tight. We'll do that in three songs. George Burge and Luke Bryan are up next.

0: Crime reports so ridiculous. They have to be local. It's Y100's Why Would You Do That? With Hannah.
1: It is. I'm Hannah, and these are the crime reports. And they're thanks to our friends at Habish, and Rotier. So, you know, you ever find yourself in a pickle, Habish, and Rotier has got your back. And Hannah Y100 is where you can find me on Facebook. Would love if you would send any my way. I have to say a big thank you to whoever tagged me in one of the crime reports from the Door County scanner, because I'm now a part of that one. And when I tell you, there's some good stuff in there. So if you ever come across any crazy crimes, Hannah Y100, please send them my way. Would love that. Let's talk about some craziness, shall we? Looks like over the weekend at a resort, there were multiple people fighting with security. You know, I feel like security, not the people you want to be fighting with. 4th of July weekend, I have to assume that there was alcohol involved with that as well. And speaking of alcohol being involved, I also imagine that that had something to do with this next one. This was at a hospital. It looks like the staff wants their medical equipment back after a guy left the hospital with the equipment still attached. That ain't cheap. Also, how? Was no one paying attention? Like, did no one see him walk out the door with equipment still attached? I feel like that's something that only happens in Grey's Anatomy. Like, I was not under the impression that that happened in real life. Looks like over the weekend, happy 4th of July, someone's son decided to light a smoke bomb right outside their complex, and all of the fire alarms started going off. Well, you know, when you light a smoke bomb, the fire alarms are going to go off. And this last one is from the 4th of July, downtown Green Bay. There was a guy outside of a gazebo, intoxicated, yelling at people. Happy America. I feel like there had to be more stories like that. They just didn't make the crime reports. But we will get to more tomorrow around the same time. Thanks to Habish, and Rotier.
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1: 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So I feel like it's been a hot minute since we've heard about what the heck is going on with the royal family. Like, is Prince Harry still talking to his brother and his dad? Well, it looks like they're not in the greatest of graces, because Prince Harry actually is in the UK right now. He had a trip planned, and it looks like reps had announced yesterday that he had accepted an invitation to stay at Buckingham Palace this week after finalizing his security plan. So everyone was like, okay, that sounds like, you know, it's good. They're moving in the right direction. Yeah, it looks like they basically uninvited him and told him he can't stay there, claiming that there wasn't room. So some insiders have basically said if they wanted him to stay there, they would find him a room, even if he arrived in the middle of the night. Let's face it, how is there not one room available for the king's son for one night? This whole drama thing is really sad, because at the end of the day, listen, they are famous, you know, they're the royal family, but they're family at the end of the day. So the fact that they're not even going to find a bed for the son to come and stay is kind of crazy. This is also all hearsay, so no idea what is true and what isn't, but I feel like we know that they're not the closest after everything that's gone on. So pretty sad to hear that he's so close to his family and they're probably not going to see each other. So I'll keep you updated if I hear anything else, but we'll be back with more of What's Dirty on the 30 for you tomorrow, 3:30. We've got Lady A coming after John Morgan. This is Kid Myself.

to go ahead and say it. Lady A, they've got some bops. Like, where has Lady A been? We need more music from them. Anyway, Y100, it's Hannah with a song that's very close to going number one. Corey Kent and Co-Wetzel. Here's Rocky Mountain Low.

0: Zach Top, that's South of Sanity on Y100. It's Hannah. We are very excited to welcome Riley Green to The Rush next Thursday. Plenty of chances for you to win your way into this show that I believe is pretty much sold out. When I went to go look online, there was like barely any tickets left. So make sure to go follow Y100 on Facebook and on Instagram. We have an opportunity for you to win your way in there. You can also listen with me all this week. We're playing karaoke for tickets. So after 4 o'clock this week, I have that for you as well. And then, you know, we might have something else up our sleeve on our social media this weekend. Like, it might have something to do with meeting him. Just saying. So I would follow Y100 on socials. Plus our pre-party, of course, we're going to be at Cowboy Max before the show. So plenty of ways to win. Good luck. It is Hannah Hednaughty here for the night. So have a good one. I'll talk to you tomorrow. Bye.
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Chase Beckham 23 on Y100. Ooh, I love that song. What's going on? How are you? Sean here. Happy Tuesday. Coming up tonight, I still have Music in Bloom tickets to give away at the Botanical Gardens. Lots of cool stuff coming up there, like the Shania Twain tribute that'll be there. So if you want to go to that, hang around. It'll be like a funky adventure. I got Lee Bryce and Lauren Elena coming up for you here in a little bit. Let's kick it off some Taylor Swift. I knew it. I knew you.

0: Alexandra K, straight for the heart on Y100. Cody Johnson, human, is coming your way in just a little bit. And happy National Zombie Day, everyone. I didn't know that was a thing, but it is. And a bunch of surveys were done, as they tend to do for these types of things. What people would and would not do, where they would want to be, so on and so forth. So there was a survey, the best and worst states to be during a zombie apocalypse. California, New York, Illinois, and Ohio are among the worst. Alaska, South Dakota, Hawaii, and Michigan are among the best. Absolutely, D-Town does not play. When it comes to supplies, the best things to have during a zombie outbreak, dried beans, canned tuna, Girl Scout cookies, and vodka. I'd go for that last one first. Only 14% of people have a zombie plan. I'm surprised it's that high. Stockpiling weapons, gathering supplies. Only 3% of people consider themselves ready for the zombie apocalypse. And there was another survey. People were asked who they would want for their apocalypse survival team. The number one pick was Dwayne The Rock Johnson, which I guess he pretends to fight for a living, so I suppose, but I'd much rather have like a group of Navy SEALs or something like that.
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Cody Johnson Human. 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I have Jason Aldean coming your way in a little bit, who will be at Crossroads 41 in Oshkosh, August 6th through the 8th. 29 artists. Tickets are on sale now. Josh Ross, David Lee Murphy, Jackson Dean, Flatland Cavalry, a bunch of others. 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Get your tickets now. Here's Parker McCollum, killing me.

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